0: Number one in America this week, 40 years ago, with that song from Top Gun, Take My Breath Away.
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0: Classic album double is from Brian Ferry from the album Let's Stick Together that came out 50 years ago this week. The album was a collection of cover versions and songs that he'd done on his previous couple of records. Here he is explaining why he went back to familiar ground.
2: I did a cover of a song called Let's Stick Together, which was an old song that was on the Sue label by a guy called Wilbert Harrison. It was a good song, and we did a good version of it, and the record company suddenly said, oh, this is single is a hit, you know, you must give us an album to go with it. So I thought, oh, well, I'd love to do some other versions of the songs from the first and second album, I think it was, and so I did, and it's interesting, you know, taking another look at a song that you've already recorded in the past and trying to do it in a different way. And to me it seems quite normal to do it, because I was a big jazz fan from an early age, and my jazz heroes like Charlie Parker or Lester Young or whoever would do the same song many different times throughout their career, you know, and it's quite good to see how their work changes throughout their career. In rock and roll, usually people just do one recording of a song and that's it, but it's quite interesting to go back and do it again. Sometimes you can do it acoustically or with an orchestra or whatever, but there are many different ways to do a tune. Yeah, it's been interesting for me to have that kind of sideline, as it were, as a singer to embrace other people's songs. It adds another dimension, I think, to the work that I do. Although, my main career, I guess, is with doing my own songs, and some of the best ones were done in the band, in Roxy Music.
0: Yeah, this was his third solo album, but the first after Roxy Music, went to number one in Australia, released 50 years ago this week. Let's Stick Together, the title track is coming up. Let's start with The Price of Love, our classic album double from Brian Ferry on This Week in Music.

0: This week in music, there's Brian Ferry's Let's Stick Together. The album came out 50 years ago this week. It's our classic album double with the title track there and The Price of Love. It's Jason Staveley on the radio checking everybody who's been celebrating a birthday this week in just a moment. Then it's our second appearance from Jimmy Barnes.
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0: Gloria Gaynor's on our birthday list this week. Happy birthday, Chrissy Hind of the Pretenders.
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0: Dave Steele, guitarist from the Fine Young Cannibals.
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0: Pink. Dave Stewart from Eurythmics. Michael Bublé's on the list.
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0: Joe Perry from Aerosmith.
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0: Bananarama's Siobhan Fahim. Happy birthday, Moby. Harry Connick Jr.
24: It had to be you.
0: Richard Ashcroft from The Verve. America's Jerry Beckley. Ben Folds. Jennifer Hudson's been celebrating. As has Peter Cetera from Chicago. Stephen Cummings. Niall Horan. Ben Montench from The Heartbreakers. Kings of Leon's Matthew Followill. Charles Kelly from Lady A. Steve Kilby from The Church. And Ben Lee has had a birthday this week. Here's Catch My Disease. It's This Week in Music.

0: Second appearance from Barnsey on This Week in Music. He put out his Body Swerve album, his debut solo album, this week back in 1984. The first of his solo records to go straight to number one, and from it, that's the original version of No Second Prize. Now, coming up next weekend, Anastasia will be our feature artist. I'll play the Aussie Top 5 from September 18th, 1989. Classic album double is a beauty. AC/DC's Dirty Deeds, Done Dirt Cheap, and there's a stack more. But that's all next weekend. Enjoy what's left of this one, and have a great week. Thanks for listening.
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13: Hi, Saskia Channing here with you. A major police operation's underway in Perth after a man was shot at a home in Hamilton Hill. He's been rushed to hospital with serious injuries while officers hunt for two men dressed in black, believed to be involved. Residents have been told to stay indoors and lock their doors. Authorities are investigating a fatal helicopter crash in South Australia's northeast. A 51-year-old local man was killed when his aircraft came down on a property west of Broken Hill overnight. An Australian tourist has died after falling from a cliff at one of Bali's most famous beaches. The 29-year-old Queensland woman reportedly plunged around 80 metres at Kalinking Beach at Noosa Penida. Local authorities are investigating the circumstances surrounding the tragedy. Saudi Arabia shut down a key oil pipeline after accusing militants in Iraq of launching drone attacks. The pipeline's been vital for moving oil around the closed Strait of Hormuz. The incident has fueled fresh concerns about global energy supplies and rising oil prices. And two men have been arrested after a violent mid-air incident on a flight from Melbourne to Doha. Passengers say the pair made threats about having a gun before allegedly assaulting crew members. They were restrained on board and handed to Qatari authorities when the plane landed.
12: Your sport now.
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13: Heartbreak for Adelaide with the Crows knocked out of the AFL finals. The Lions proving too strong in a 53-point win overnight. Crows coach Matthew Nicks says the result was a frustrating end to an otherwise strong season.
14: I mean, when the scoreboard ticks over as fast as it did in the first 5 minutes of the game, you're constantly then chasing from behind, and that's when some skill errors or decision-making errors come in. It didn't work for us. The better side came away with the result, and we'll play next week.
13: Brisbane to face the Hawks in Melbourne in next week's prelim. A changing of the guard in women's tennis. Elena Rybakina's beaten reigning champ Aryna Sabalenka 6-4, 5-7, 6-2 to win the US Open. And a frustrating Formula One Grand Prix qualifying session for Oscar Piastri in Madrid. The Australian to start 7th on the grid after falling nearly half a second behind McLaren teammate Lando Norris.
12: Arben Building. 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
15: On the west coast, a mostly sunny one today with a medium chance of showers south of Streaky Bay and a slight chance elsewhere with a chance of a thunderstorm as well, with some west to south westerly winds 15 to 25 kilometres per hour, becoming light during the evening. Top temperatures in Elliston 21, Woodner with a top of 25. On the eastern Eyre Peninsula, a medium chance of showers and the chance of a thunderstorm before a mostly sunny afternoon with some north to northwesterly winds 20 to 30 kilometres per hour, turning west to southwesterly 25 to 35 kilometres per hour this afternoon, then decreasing to 15 to 20 kilometres per hour this evening. Top temperatures in Cleve 24, Kimber with a top of 25. On the lower Eyre Peninsula, a partly cloudy one with a high chance of showers with a chance of a thunderstorm as well, with some westerly winds 20 to 30 kilometres per hour, decreasing to 15 to 20 kilometres per hour throughout this afternoon. Top temperatures in Coffin Bay, Cummins and Port Lincoln, all with a top of 20.
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0: It's 5CC, a bit of music and more of it with America there. That's the horse with no name. You know, if you ever met the horse, you'd have to say, hello, horse, because you really wouldn't know what to call him, would you? It's Ray Clark keeping you company on this Saturday morning. I hope you're going well. Look, you've got a birthday, right? How would you like to use your birthday to win some cash? Now, we've got a bunch of cash up for grabs at the moment. It's up over $400, as I understand it. So you could win some money. We do it 7:15 every weekday morning. I'll be calling out a month. If that's your birthday month, that's when you hop on the phone real quick. 86 833 844. That's the competition line. Tell us what your birthday is and I will try and spin up your exact birthday. That's a 1 in 31 chance of winning over $400. That'd be nice. Look, if it doesn't go off, it will jackpot. So it just keeps going up and up and up and up and up until someone takes it home, and that could be you, just for having a birthday. It's all thanks to Lincoln Camera Centre. They are your local authorised Apple reseller.
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0: It's 5CC, better music and more of it with the Beatles there, and Let It Be. Look, our birthday book is back after quite a while. 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It's 5CC's birthday calls. 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

0: 5CC, better music, more of it. B52's there. Rock Lobster. Yeah, making me hungry. Well, it is getting closer to lunchtime, isn't it? Almost 11 o'clock. National news and sport on the way for you shortly in the next hour. Got some great music lined up for you. Yes, we're going to get all dancey with something from Corona. Yeah, got some classic rock with you too as well. That's all coming up in the next hour at 5CC.
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7: Hi, Saskia Channing here with you. The Communications Minister has rejected the Coalition's claims of censorship around proposed new social media laws. Annika Wells arguing the reforms are aimed at making the internet safer and giving users more choice over what they see online.
8: This is about giving you choice back over your feed. This is about trying to get rid of the illegal content that is being beamed into your eyeballs against your will. And this is about keeping children more safe online than they have been as we get more and more evidence around the psychosocial harm that they are experiencing.
7: On the ABC there, police are searching for two suspects following a shooting in Perth South. The man left seriously injured after being shot at a Hamilton Hill property early this morning. Authorities have flooded the area, urging the public not to approach the men and to call 000 with any information. A young Australian woman has been killed in a horror fall at a popular Bali tourist hotspot. The 29-year-old is believed to have fallen from a cliff at Klinking Beach while rescuers were attempting to reach her. And tensions in the Middle East are escalating, with Saudi Arabia suspending operations on a major oil pipeline. Officials say drones launched from Iraq struck the route, causing injuries and damage. The attack comes as oil prices surge and concerns grow over security in the region's critical shipping lanes.
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7: A dominant display from Brisbane overnight, ending Adelaide's finals campaign 144-91. Lions coach Chris Fagan stoked with his side's performance after last week's loss to the Sydney Swans.
9: It was an extraordinary start. It was a very prompt response to a disappointing game last week. We needed to make a statement and I thought we did.
7: To the AFLW, the Demons will look to strengthen their group on a top two spot when they host Port Adelaide today. Melbourne emerging as one of the biggest threats to North Melbourne's dominance, while the Power are chasing consistency after a mixed season. Then Richmond is looking to bank another crucial win, while St Kilda is searching for a much-needed breakthrough. And to tennis, world number one Elena Rybakina's defeated defending champion Aryna Sabalenka in three sets to claim her first US Open crown.
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10: Tuano Bay, next high tide at 3.57 this afternoon, 1.49 metres. Next low tonight at 956.42 of a metre. Coffin Bay now, next high tide at 3:31 this afternoon, 0.99 of a metre. Next low tonight at 3 past 10, 0.25 of a metre. Franklin Harbour now, next high tide at 25 past 5 this evening, 1.4 metres. Next low tonight at 10 past 11, 0.6 of a metre. Streaky Bay now, next high tide at 12:59 this afternoon, 1.74 metres. Next low tonight at 27 past 7, 0.45 of a metre. Tummy Bay now, next high tide at 13 past 3 this afternoon, 1.54 metres. Next low tonight at quarter past 9, 0.37 of a metre. Sheringa Beach now, next high tide at 7 past 1 this afternoon, 1.15 metres. Next low tonight at 23 past 7, 0.27 of a metre. Finally, in Port Lincoln, next high tide at 2:51 this afternoon, 1.34 metres. Next low tonight at 8:56, 0.28 of a metre.
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10: On the west coast, a mostly sunny one today with a medium chance of showers south of Streaky Bay and a slight chance elsewhere with a chance of a thunderstorm as well, with some west to south westerly winds, 15 to 25 kilometres per hour, becoming light during the evening. Top temperatures in Elliston, 21, Woodna with a top of 25. On the eastern Eyre Peninsula, a medium chance of showers and the chance of a thunderstorm before a mostly sunny afternoon with some north to northwesterly winds, 20 to 30 kilometres per hour, turning west to southwesterly, 25 to 35 kilometres per hour this afternoon, then decreasing to 15 to 20 kilometres per hour this evening. Top temperatures in Cleve, 24, Kimber with a top of 25. On the lower Eyre Peninsula, a partly cloudy one with a high chance of showers with a chance of a thunderstorm as well, with some westerly winds, 20 to 30 kilometres per hour, decreasing to 15 to 20 kilometres per hour throughout this afternoon. Top temperatures in Coffin Bay, Cummins and Port Lincoln, all with a top of 20.
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0: 5CC, better music and more of it with some classic Aussie rock there, AC/DC, on the highway to hell. And it's Ray Clark keeping you company this morning. Hello, hope you're having a good Sunday morning. 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

0: by Double C. Better music and more of it. Meatloaf there, and you took the words right out of my mouth. You just leave them lying around, someone will take them. 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

0: Right, double C, better music and more of it. Transvision Vamp, Baby I Don't Care. What a great song that is. Just great rock and roll, it really is. And of course, Wendy James up the front there, she was brilliant in the band. I wonder what's ever happened to Transvision Vamp. Well, apparently they're still around. They're not really putting out much more new music, but they are still around. Speaking of which, I won't be around for much longer. That's time for me to go. We've got national news coming up for you at midday next.
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8: Hi, Saskia Channing here with you. The Prime Minister's defended his late mother after criticism from Pauline Hanson. Anthony Albanese says he's proud to have grown up in public housing and says his mother made a courageous decision to raise him on her own, labelling Hanson's comments deeply disappointing.
9: I'll make this point. If Pauline Hanson wants to criticise me, then that's fine. But my mother was way out of Pauline Hanson's league, way out of it.
8: Melissa Doyle has stepped into one of the country's most high-profile community roles. The respected broadcaster will lead the Australia Day Council Ward with a focus on recognising and celebrating outstanding Aussies.
10: I have spent my entire career telling the stories of people who inspire us, heroes. We all need to hear about extraordinary people doing extraordinary things in our community, advocating for us all in so many fields.
8: A major police operation is underway in Perth after a man was shot at a home in Hamilton Hill. He's been rushed to hospital with serious injuries while officers hunt for two men dressed in black believed to be involved. And a concerning health trend has emerged across one of the country's biggest regions. Charles Sturt University researchers have found motor neuron disease is being diagnosed at more than four times the global average in Western New South Wales.
7: Your sport now. Ampol Hallett Place. 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
8: The Adelaide Crows have bowed out of the AFL Premiership race, going down to the Lions overnight, 144-91. Coach Matthew Nick says it was a disappointing end to the season.
11: Probably gives us a bit of an indication of the work we've still got to do, unfortunately. But it is part of, you know, the growth for our group. It's a pretty deep cut at the moment.
8: It's a big day in the AFLW. Melbourne can strengthen its top two credentials against Port Adelaide. Then Richmond looks to continue its rise against a St Kilda side desperate to end its slide. And later, the Swans face GWS, North Melbourne's up against Carlton, and Frio takes on Essendon. And Oscar Piastri has work to do at Formula One Spanish Grand Prix, the Aussie only managing seventh in qualifying on Madrid's new street circuit, while McLaren teammate Lando Norris stormed to pole.
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12: On West Coast waters, westerly winds 15 to 20 knots with seas around 1 metre. The swell southwesterly to 2 metres. Central Coast waters, westerly winds 15 to 20 knots with seas 1 to 1.5 metres. The swell southwesterly 2 to 2.5 metres. Finally, on Spencer Gulf waters, west to southwesterly winds 15 to 20 knots with seas 1 to 1.5 metres. The swell south to southwesterly below 1 metre, increasing to 1 to 1.5 metres south of Kawtowalloro.
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12: On the west coast, a mostly sunny one today with a medium chance of showers south of Streaky Bay and a slight chance elsewhere with a chance of a thunderstorm as well, with some west to southwesterly winds 15 to 25 kilometres per hour. Becoming light during the evening. Top temperatures in Elliston 21, Woodner with a top of 25. On the eastern Eyre Peninsula, a medium chance of showers and the chance of a thunderstorm before a mostly sunny afternoon with some north to northwesterly winds, 20 to 30 kilometres per hour, turning west to southwesterly, 25 to 35 kilometres per hour this afternoon, then decreasing to 15 to 20 kilometres per hour this evening. Top temperatures in Cleve, 24, Kimber with a top of 25. On the lower Eyre Peninsula, a partly cloudy one with a high chance of showers with a chance of a thunderstorm as well, with some westerly winds, 20 to 30 kilometres per hour, decreasing to 15 to 20 kilometres per hour throughout this afternoon. Top temperatures in Coffin Bay, Cummins and Port Lincoln, all with a top of 20.
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5: I'm John Fabris. Queensland's Premier's expressed condolences to the family of a 29-year-old woman from the state who's been killed while trying to be rescued from an island cliff near Bali.
6: Tremendously sad. A young woman on the trip of a lifetime, active, enjoying herself.
5: Two men are being hunted in Perth over an early morning shooting and critical wounding of another at Hamilton Hill, where police asked locals to stay inside. This neighbour heard it unfold.
7: Some yelling, bit of commotion, and then a loud bang. Terrifying.
5: On the ABC, a planned $50 million redevelopment of Hindley Street in Adelaide CBD has been unveiled. And Canadian singer Celine Dion's performed her first concert in 6 years with a return to the stage in Paris. The 58-year-old's been fighting the neurological condition stiff person syndrome. This fan was in the sold-out crowd.
8: The Queen has returned. She's back. It's amazing. It was a spiritual show, and there wasn't a dry eye in the house.
4: Your sport now. 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
9: It's season over for Adelaide after last night's 53-point semi-final loss to Brisbane at the Gabba. The Crows conceded the first 5 goals of the game and were never really in the contest after that. Coach Matty Nick says it's a frustrating end to an otherwise strong season.
10: I mean, when the scoreboard ticks over as fast as it did in the first 5 minutes of the game, you're constantly then chasing from behind, and that's when some skill errors or decision-making errors come in. The better side came away with the result, and we'll play next week.
9: Round 5 of the AFLW is continuing this afternoon, with the D's currently taking on the Power. This hour, the Tigers and the Saints go head-to-head, while in the VFL, Port Melbourne take on Geelong in a prelim clash. In tennis, Elena Rybakina has won her maiden US Open title, downing the number one seed Aryna Sabalenka in today's women's final.
11: I'm shocked, to be honest. I have no words. I mean, what a tournament.
9: And in the EPL overnight, Arsenal down Sunderland 2-0. Tottenham and Everton played out a scoreless draw, while Hull had a 2-2 draw with Chelsea. And that is sport. I'm John Michael.
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12: On the west coast, a mostly sunny one today with a medium chance of showers south of Streaky Bay, and a slight chance elsewhere with a chance of a thunderstorm as well, with some west to south westerly winds, 15 to 25 kilometres per hour, becoming light during the evening. Top temperatures in Elliston, 21, Woodna with a top of 25. On the eastern Eyre Peninsula, a medium chance of showers and the chance of a thunderstorm before a mostly sunny afternoon with some north to northwesterly winds, 20 to 30 kilometres per hour, turning west to southwesterly, 25 to 35 kilometres per hour this afternoon, then decreasing to 15 to 20 kilometres per hour this evening. Top temperatures in Cleve, 24, Kimber with a top of 25. On the lower Eyre Peninsula, a partly cloudy one with a high chance of showers with a chance of a thunderstorm as well, with some westerly winds, 20 to 30 kilometres per hour, decreasing to 15 to 20 kilometres per hour throughout this afternoon. Top temperatures in Coffin Bay, Cummins and Port Lincoln, all with a top of 20.
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2: I'm John Fabris. Saudi Arabia closing its east-west pipeline because of drone strikes suspected to be backed by Iran has oil prices jumping. Amrita Sen from analytics company Energy Aspects telling CNBC stocks are low and demand's rising.
3: Already in September, Asian stocks are down by 25 million barrels. That was our forecast for the full month. So imagine how quickly it's being drawn down.
2: Reactions flow to the news of a 29-year-old Queensland woman stranded on a clifftop, falling to her death on an island near Bali yesterday. Queensland's Premier finding out today.
4: Queensland collectively looks at that and just wakes up to a huge degree of sorrow.
2: And US President Trump's caused a bit of a stir by suggesting he'd like to see a unified island where he's currently visiting.
5: And they asked me a question. What do you think about unification of Northern Ireland in Ireland? They said, oh, that's the next question. They gave a nice answer, I think. We'll read about it tomorrow.
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6: Round 5 of the AFLW is continuing this afternoon with a couple of live games taking place at the moment. The D's leading the Power by 26 points a short time ago, while the Saints were up by 5 points in their clash against the Tigers. This hour, the Swans and the Giants go head-to-head. Meanwhile, in the men's comp, Brisbane players have had a light recovery session today after last night's 53-point semi-final win over the Crows. Lions coach Chris Fagan very happy with how his side responded after last week's shock loss to the Swans.
7: We're in our, sixth preliminary final in 8 years, which is pretty amazing effort.
6: Celebrations continue for Elena Rybakina after winning her first US Tennis Open crown. The world number one at downing Aryna Sabalenka in 3 sets in today's final, just 3 weeks after injuring her ankle in a lead-up tournament.
8: Yeah, it's just incredible. I can't believe still it. No words.
6: And Lando Norris will take off from pole position in tonight's Spanish F1 Grand Prix with Aussie Oscar Piastri 7th on the grid. And that is sport. I'm John Michael.
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9: On the west coast, a mostly sunny one today with a medium chance of showers. South of Streaky Bay and a slight chance elsewhere with a chance of a thunderstorm as well, with some west to south westerly winds, 15 to 25 kilometres per hour, becoming light during the evening. Top temperatures in Elliston at 21, Woodner with a top of 25. On the eastern Eyre Peninsula, a medium chance of showers and the chance of a thunderstorm before a mostly sunny afternoon with some north to northwesterly winds, 20 to 30 kilometres per hour, turning west to southwesterly, 25 to 35 kilometres per hour this afternoon, then decreasing to 15 to 20 kilometres per hour this evening. Top temperatures in Cleve, 24, Kimber with a top of 25. On the lower Eyre Peninsula, a partly cloudy one with a high chance of showers with a chance of a thunderstorm as well, with some westerly winds, 20 to 30 kilometres per hour, decreasing to 15 to 20 kilometres per hour throughout this afternoon. Top temperatures in Coffin Bay, Cummins and Port Lincoln, all with a top of 20.
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0: Parkin Building, with a client-centred approach to building homes that fit your lifestyle. 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
14: I'm John Fabris. SA's recorded its first case of H5 bird flu.

0: Ooh, and an Australian sea lion on Kangaroo Island. The state's environment minister's bracing for more infections.
1: We know that this is going to be not the first and only case of going into our sea lions. We've seen fur seals also impacted.
0: More upward pressure for fuel prices as Saudi Arabia closes a major oil pipeline because of drone attacks from an Iraq province bordering Iran. And Rita Sen from analytics company Energy Aspects telling CNBC there's a growing lack of supply.
2: How quickly inventories have drawn down since late August. Hormuz flows remain disrupted and China is now back in the market buying.
0: And Donald Trump's weighed into the future of Ireland, where past US presidents have avoided. On his trip there, the president's advocated for Ireland's unification, which would dismantle the UK.
3: Now the UK will have something to say about it, obviously, but I think it would be a great thing. I mean, how could it be bad?
4: Your sport now. Del Giorno's Cafe Restaurant, Port Lincoln's home of fresh local seafood.
5: The AFL prelim finals are locked in after the Lions' 53-point win over the Crows last night at the Gabba. The result means Brisbane will now take on Hawthorn at the MCG next Saturday, while the Swans and the Dockers meet on Friday night at the SCG. Meanwhile, round five of the AFLW wraps up today with a bunch of games taking place. The Tigers leading the Saints by 21 points a short time ago in their clash, while earlier the D's thumped the Power by 51 points. To motorsport now, and Oscar Piastri will start from 7th on the grid in tonight's Spanish F1 Grand Prix. His McLaren teammate Lando Norris has pole position and he's excited about the first ever race on the new circuit in Madrid.
6: It's a new track, so you got to know, you know, what corners to push, what corners not to push, all of these different things. But the main part of the job was done today, so that's the bit I'm most happy about.
5: And Elena Rybakina has downed Aryna Sabalenka in three sets in this morning's US Open women's final. The men's decider between Alex Zverev and Ben Shelton takes place early tomorrow morning. And that is sport. I'm John Michael.
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7: Tuano Bay next high tide at 3:57 this afternoon, 1.49 metres. Next low tonight at 9:56, 0.42 of a metre. Coffin Bay now next high tide at 3:31 this afternoon, 0.99 of a metre. Next low tonight at 3 past 10, 0.25 of a metre. Franklin Harbour now next high tide at 25 past 5 this evening, 1.4 metres. Next low tonight at 10 past 11, 0.6 of a metre. Streaky Bay now next low tide at 27 past 7 tonight, 0.45 of a metre. Next high tomorrow morning at 1:57, 1.86 metres. Tumby Bay now next high tide at 13 past 3 this afternoon, 1.54 metres. Next low tonight at quarter past 9, 0.37 of a metre. Sheringa Beach now, next low tide at 23 past 7 tonight, 0.27 of a metre. Next high tomorrow morning at 1:58, 1.26 metres. Finally in Port Lincoln, next low tide at 8:56 tonight, 0.28 of a metre. Next high tomorrow morning at 3 a.m, 1.52 metres.
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7: On the west coast, a mostly sunny one today with a medium chance of showers south of Streaky Bay and a slight chance elsewhere with a chance of a thunderstorm as well, with some west to south westerly winds, 15 to 25 kilometres per hour, becoming light during the evening. Top temperatures in Elliston at 21, Woodner with a top of 25. On the eastern Eyre Peninsula, a medium chance of showers and the chance of a thunderstorm before a mostly sunny afternoon with some north to northwesterly winds, 20 to 30 kilometres per hour, turning west to southwesterly, 25 to 35 kilometres per hour this afternoon, then decreasing to 15 to 20 kilometres per hour this evening. Top temperatures in Cleve, 24, Kimber with a top of 25. On the lower Eyre Peninsula, a partly cloudy one with a high chance of showers with a chance of a thunderstorm as well, with some westerly winds, 20 to 30 kilometres per hour, decreasing to 15 to 20 kilometres per hour throughout this afternoon. Top temperatures in Coffin Bay, Cummins and Port Lincoln, all with a top of 20.
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8: I'm John Fabris. An Australian sea lion found on Kangaroo Island becomes SA's first H5 bird flu case in the endangered species. The state's environment minister notes SA's home to around 82% of the species population.
9: We are obviously willing and able and ready to participate in a vaccine program if it can be approved at a national level.
8: Donald Trump's trip to Ireland's aroused some spicy reactions by championing its unification. Northern Ireland's Deputy First Minister Emma Little-Pengelly reckons there's little desire to split the UK in this way.
10: We are absolutely confident that the majority of people want to continue to be in the United Kingdom. This is a president that shoots from the hip.
8: And Paris

0: has hosted Celine Dion's first live concert in 6 years as she battled a rare neurological condition. The Canadian singer has live dates stretching out to May. This fan was at the first sold-out show.
1: L'émotion, émotion, j'ai le cœur, il est... It's very happy and... Wow!
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3: We've got a couple of live AFLW matches taking place this afternoon. The Swans were leading the Giants by 28 points a short time ago, while the Roos had a 9-point lead over the Blues in the second quarter of their clash. Earlier today, the D's thumped the Power by 51 points, and the Tigers had a 15-point win over the Saints. Meanwhile, it's season over for Adelaide in the men's comp after last night's 53-point semi-final loss to Brisbane. The Crows conceded the first 5 goals of the game. Coach Matty Nick says it's a frustrating end to an otherwise strong season.
4: It didn't work for us. The better side came away with the result and we'll play next week.
3: In tennis, Elena Rybakina has won her maiden US Open title, downing the number one seed Aryna Sabalenka in this morning's final.
5: I'm shocked, to be honest. I have no words. I mean, what a tournament. I was coming here a little bit injured. Somehow, day by day, we were not adapting to all the challenges.
3: And in the EPL overnight, Arsenal down Sunderland 2-0, while Tottenham and Everton played out a scoreless draw. And that is sport. I'm John Michael.
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6: On West Coast waters, westerly winds 15 to 20 knots with seas around 1 metre. The swell southwesterly to 2 metres. Central Coast waters, westerly winds 15 to 20 knots with seas 1 to 1.5 metres. The swell southwesterly 2 to 2.5 metres. Finally, on Spencer Gulf waters, west to southwesterly winds 15 to 20 knots with seas 1 to 1.5 metres. The swell south to southwesterly below 1 metre, increasing to 1 to 1.5 metres south of Cowtawallaro.
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6: On the west coast, a mostly sunny one today with a medium chance of showers south of Streaky Bay and a slight chance elsewhere with a chance of a thunderstorm as well, with some west to southwesterly winds 15 to 25 kilometres per hour. Becoming light during the evening. Top temperatures in Elliston, 21, Woodner with a top of 25. On the eastern Eyre Peninsula, a medium chance of showers and the chance of a thunderstorm before a mostly sunny afternoon with some north to northwesterly winds, 20 to 30 kilometres per hour, turning west to southwesterly, 25 to 35 kilometres per hour this afternoon, then decreasing to 15 to 20 kilometres per hour this evening. Top temperatures in Cleve, 24, Kimber with a top of 25. On the lower Eyre Peninsula, a partly cloudy one with a high chance of showers, with a chance of a thunderstorm as well, with some westerly winds 20 to 30 kilometres per hour, decreasing to 15 to 20 kilometres per hour throughout this afternoon. Top temperatures in Coffin Bay, Cummins and Port Lincoln, all with a top of 20.
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1: Lock the Duck, small restaurant. 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They're trying to keep up with the infrastructure demands. It's the real life trolley problem. You pull one lever and the train goes on the tracks and takes out a small business. They've worked very hard, put everything into it to establish themselves. People are going to get angry on their behalf. On the other side of things, you pull the lever and you leave everything in place, and then people in Mount Barker complain that the infrastructure isn't keeping up. 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
11: I'm John Fabris. H5 bird flu has been found in an endangered Australian sea lion for the first time in SA. The state's environment minister explains how seals and sea lions face a grim battle.
12: We've seen at Heard Island a reduction in the population there for our seal pups by 75%. They were impacted by bird flu.
11: Reactions flow to the news of a 29-year-old Queensland woman stranded on a cliff top, falling to her death on an island near Bali yesterday. Queensland's Premier finding out today.
13: All of Queensland collectively looks at that and just wakes up to a huge degree of sorrow on that.
11: And Saudi Arabia closing its east-west pipeline because of drone strikes suspected to be backed by Iran has more pressure upwards on oil prices. Amrita Sen from analytics company Energy Aspects telling CNBC oil stocks are low and demand's rising.
14: Already in September, Asian stocks are down by 25 million barrels. That was our forecast for the full month. So imagine how quickly it's being drawn down.
0: Your sport now. Edelilly Engineers for locally made field bins and silos.
15: It's gone full time at Arden Street with North Melbourne too good for Carlton in their top of the table AFLW clash today. The Kangaroos winning by 10 points to remain undefeated this year. The D's are also undefeated still after thumping the

0: Oh, by 51 points today, while elsewhere the Tigers had a 15-point win over the Saints and the Swans down the Giants by 31. Meanwhile, in the men's comp, Brisbane players have had a light recovery session today after last night's 53-point semi-final win over the Crows. Lions coach Chris Fagan very happy with how his side responded after last week's shock loss to the Swans.
1: It was a good week. We're able to get ourselves back on track and we're in our sixth preliminary final in 8 years, which is pretty amazing effort.
0: And celebrations continue for Elena Rybakina after winning her first US Tennis Open crown. The new world number one downing Aryna Sabalenka in 3 sets in today's final, just 3 weeks after injuring her ankle.
2: Yeah, it's just incredible. I can't believe still.
0: And that's sport. I'm John Michael.
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4: 5CC Weather Watch.
5: On the west coast, a mostly sunny one today with a medium chance of showers south of Streaky Bay and a slight chance elsewhere with a chance of a thunderstorm as well, with some west to south westerly winds, 15 to 25 kilometres per hour, becoming light during the evening. Top temperatures in Elliston at 21, Woodner with a top of 25. On the eastern Eyre Peninsula, a medium chance of showers and the chance of a thunderstorm before a mostly sunny afternoon with some north to northwesterly winds, 20 to 30 kilometres per hour, turning west to southwesterly, 25 to 35 kilometres per hour this afternoon, then decreasing to 15 to 20 kilometres per hour this evening. Top temperatures in Cleve, 24, Kimber with a top of 25. On the lower Eyre Peninsula, a partly cloudy one with a high chance of showers with a chance of a thunderstorm as well, with some westerly winds, 20 to 30 kilometres per hour, decreasing to 15 to 20 kilometres per hour throughout this afternoon. Top temperatures in Coffin Bay, Cummins and Port Lincoln, all with a top of 20.
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8: Hi, I'm Hannah Davies. Tennis has a new world number one in Elena Rybakina, taking the US Open title in three sets against two-time champion Aryna Sabalenka. It's the 27-year-old Kazakhstani's second major of the year. France has defeated Germany 86-64 to book their spot in the FIBA Women's World Cup final against powerhouse the USA. To sailing, Aussie convert Stella Bilger has won bronze at the IQ Foil Sailing World Champs in Weymouth. And rugby seven star Faith Nathan has taken out the first leg of new format Ultimate Sevens, representing the Atlantic Novas.
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10: To tomorrow's forecast, a partly cloudy one with some morning fog about and a slight chance of a shower west of Nullarbor with a near zero chance elsewhere and the chance of a thunderstorm west of Ceduna in the morning and afternoon. With some west to southwesterly winds 15 to 20 kilometres per hour, turning south to southeasterly 15 to 25 kilometres per hour throughout the afternoon. With overnight temperatures tonight falling to around 9, with daytime temperatures tomorrow reaching the low to mid 20s. On the eastern Eyre Peninsula, some fog about in the morning before a mostly sunny one with some light winds becoming west to southwesterly 15 to 20 kilometres per hour during the morning, then tending south to southwesterly 15 to 25 kilometres per hour during the day, with overnight temperatures tonight falling to around 9, with daytime temperatures tomorrow reaching the low 20s. Finally, on the lower Eyre Peninsula, a partly cloudy one with some fog about in the morning with a slight chance of a shower and some westerly winds 15 to 25 kilometres per hour, turning southwesterly during the afternoon. With overnight temperatures tonight falling to around 8, with daytime temperatures tomorrow reaching around 19.
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9: To tomorrow's forecast, a partly cloudy one with some morning fog about and a slight chance of a shower west of Nullarbor with a near zero chance elsewhere and the chance of a thunderstorm west of Ceduna in the morning and afternoon. With some west to southwesterly winds, 15 to 20 kilometres per hour, turning south to southeasterly, 15 to 25 kilometres per hour throughout the afternoon. With overnight temperatures tonight falling to around 9, with daytime temperatures tomorrow reaching the low to mid-20s. On the Eastern Eyre Peninsula, some fog about in the morning before a mostly sunny one with some light winds becoming west to southwesterly, 15 to 20 kilometres per hour during the morning, then tending south to southwesterly, 15 to 25 kilometres per hour during the day. With overnight temperatures tonight falling to around 9, with daytime temperatures tomorrow reaching the low 20s. Finally, on the Lower Eyre Peninsula, a partly cloudy one with some fog about in the morning with a slight chance of a shower and some westerly winds, 15 to 25 kilometres per hour, turning southwesterly during the afternoon. With overnight temperatures tonight falling to around 8, with daytime temperatures tomorrow reaching around 19.
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0: Stones and Aerosmith have some parallels, and mainly their lead singers, Mick Jagger and Steven Tyler. 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Considering their age, they're both looking quite good. 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
8: To tomorrow's forecast, a partly cloudy one with some morning fog about and a slight chance of a shower west of Nullarbor with a near zero chance elsewhere and the chance of a thunderstorm west of Ceduna in the morning and afternoon. With some west to southwesterly winds, 15 to 20 kilometres per hour, turning south to southeasterly, 15 to 25 kilometres per hour throughout the afternoon. With overnight temperatures tonight falling to around 9, with daytime temperatures tomorrow reaching the low to mid 20s. On the eastern Eyre Peninsula, some fog about in the morning before a mostly sunny one with some light winds becoming west to southwesterly, 15 to 20 kilometres per hour during the morning, then tending south to southwesterly, 15 to 25 kilometres per hour during the day. With overnight temperatures tonight falling to around 9, with daytime temperatures tomorrow reaching the low 20s. Finally, on the lower Eyre Peninsula, a partly cloudy one with some fog about in the morning with a slight chance of a shower and some westerly winds, 15 to 25 kilometres per hour, turning southwesterly during the afternoon. With overnight temperatures tonight falling to around 8, with daytime temperatures tomorrow reaching around 19.
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1: Lock the Duck, small restaurant. 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
10: We're expecting a cooler day across the Eyre Peninsula today. The lower air sees partly cloudy day with tops around 20 degrees. Eastern air reaching about 22 with only the slight chance of a shower. And across to the west coast, including Woodna, Streaky Bay and Illiston, expect partly cloudy conditions, light shower chances and southwesterly winds becoming southeasterly during the afternoon.
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2: We're expecting a cooler day across the Eyre Peninsula today. The lower air sees partly cloudy day with tops around 20 degrees. Eastern air reaching about 22 with only the slight chance of a shower. And across to the west coast, including Woodna, Streaky Bay and Illiston, expect partly cloudy conditions, light shower chances and southwesterly winds becoming southeasterly during the afternoon.
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8: Morning, I'm Gemma Jones with your local news. Whyalla detectives are investigating an early morning arson attack after a vehicle was torched in a residential driveway over the weekend. Emergency services were called to Hinks Avenue in Whyalla Norrie just before 4 o'clock on Saturday morning. Firefighters managed to put out the blaze, but the car suffered significant damage. Crime scene investigators spent the morning examining the site, and police have now released CCTV footage in an effort to identify the suspects. Meanwhile, local leaders are calling for a change in council legislation to break the rates holiday given to major electricity and renewable energy companies. A report commissioned by the Local Government Association found that regional councils miss out on an estimated $6.2 million annually in rate revenue, leaving residents to pick up the bill. Federal MP Tom Venning says his constituents pay an extra 12 times what a resident in Adelaide would pay.
9: These international companies can waltz in and contribute nothing, while ratepayers cover the roads and the services their infrastructure depends on.
8: In 2025, former independent state member Frank Pangiello introduced the statutes amendment into Legislative Council as a private bill to tackle the issue, but it hasn't seen progress. And it's all over in the Great Flinders League. In the footy, Lock has been named the better side this year, winning over Cummins Rambler 110-45 at Cummins Oval on Saturday. There was hope for the Pies at the beginning, who were within 4 points by half-time, but once the whistle blew again, the Roos ran away with the scoreline. Aaron Beard from Lock was named the match's best on ground, rounding out a great year for the club. In the netball, it was a nail-biting four quarters between Cummins Kapini and Elliston, but ultimately the Cougars had the edge, winning 37-32. Kimberly Sealander came away with the Association MVP award at the end of the match, while Victoria Henderson was named best on court. And that's the latest in local news.
0: JP Cabinets, crafting custom cabinetry that reflects your unique lifestyle. 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
10: Hi, I'm Phoebe Humphrey. One Nation has revealed its path to lowering net migration levels to 130,000 a year. Under its policy, temporary skilled visas would return to 2017 levels, while international student numbers would be slashed. The party says this would cut migration by more than 750,000 over 3 years. Voters are increasingly worried about government debt, with a new survey finding 74% are concerned about federal borrowing, while 69% are worried about debt at the state level. The result poll also shows that Labor is now trailing the coalition when it comes to economic management. 9 people have been injured, including children, after a 3-car crash in Sydney. One man is fighting for life after the collision at Cabramatta last night. He had to be cut from the wreckage. And Australia's trust in AI appears low, with a survey finding most of us believe it'll destroy more jobs than it creates. The Fox and Hedgehog poll also found almost a third believe the tech could eventually play a role in a mass casualty event.
0: Your sport now. Ampol Hallett Place. Best takeaway curries in town. Phone orders and takeaway.
10: In sport, no luck for Aussie Oscar Piastri at the Spanish F1 Grand Prix. He's finished 8th after making contact with George Russell on the opening lap. Kimi Antonelli won the race to extend his lead in the Drivers' Championship to 81 points.
11: Strong weekend. Let's keep pushing. Thank you, everyone.
10: They're on Fox. Adelaide's Max Michelinie has been handed a one-match ban for striking Brisbane's Charlie Cameron in Saturday night's loss, and the Panthers have surged into a 7th straight NRL prelim final after beating the Roosters 19-12. That's the latest news and sport.
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1: Across the Eyre Peninsula today, expect generally fine conditions following yesterday's change. Port Lincoln, the lower Eyre Peninsula, are heading for around 19 degrees with a possible late shower. Eastern districts, including Cleve, Cowell, will see sunshine and low 20s. On the west coast, Drakey Bay, Elliston and Woodna can expect mild conditions with fresh southwesterly winds and generally dry. Cooler conditions arrive Tuesday before temperatures start climbing again later this week.
0: Brand new hour starts now. Straight talk, a cheeky grin, and your morning sorted. Good Morning EP with Ray Clark, right here on 5CC. Thanks to Better Port Lincoln.
1: Well, a very good morning to you. A Monday, back into it for another week. Hope you're ready to go. Almost 6 past 6 now, and 13 degrees outside. Looks like it's going to be a bit cloudy to start the day, but a bit of sunshine will poke through as we go through the morning. So that'll be nice. What's happening this morning in the Good Morning EP? Well, we've got $440. Yes, that's the Born to Win wheel I'm talking about. So we'll try and give that money away in around about, just over an hour's time. We'll look at On This Day in History as well, some interesting stuff there. Look, I'm going to be talking to Hayley Fuss. She's from the Cummins Area School, and she's wonderful on a horse. We'll tell you all about that just after 8 o'clock. And our Shop Local First promotion starts today. I'll tell you how you can win some wonderful vouchers. That's all coming up in Good Morning EP this morning. And, of course, got better music and more of it. Hoodoo Gurus to get this hour underway. And what's my scene? Good morning.

0: It's 5CC, a bit of music and more of it. And good morning, EP, this morning. Thanks to the wonderful people at Macca's. And tell you what, they got some good deals. Macca's new cheesy quarter pounder, cheesy double quarter pounders here. And they've both got the golden cheese patty in there, which is nice. So check that out. Hey, what's happening this morning? I got $440 to be won in the Born to Win wheel. We'll do that in about 1 hour. All right, good luck. Fingers crossed. Hopefully your month will come up and you'll be able to get on the phone and spin up your day. That'd be nice, wouldn't it? Hey, we've got a new promotion happening too. It's a Shop Local First. Air Peninsula's full of hard-working local businesses providing everyday services and essentials that keep our community moving. 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It's all thanks to City Motors, EP Cleaning Supplies, Harvey Norman Port Lincoln, and the Port Lincoln Hotel.
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0: It's 5CC, better music and more of it. Gee, Tracy must have made a monster out of that song, I reckon. Now, of course, it was a reasonable hit for herself, but then other people have recorded it in more recent days, and I'm sure she would have got a nice little check from that, I'd say, with the Electric Light Orchestra in there too. We heard Don't Bring Me Down, 28 and a half after six on this Monday morning. Now, look, you've got a birthday, and it could win you some cash. Yes, 5CC's Born to Win wheel, spinning every weekday morning. Now, make sure you're listening around 7:15 this morning for your chance to hit the jackpot, and we've got $440 in that jackpot if I spin up your birthday. So make sure you're listening around 7:15 this morning. It's the Born to Win wheel, thanks to Lincoln Camera Centre. They are your local authorised Apple reseller. We've got national news coming up for you shortly in the next half an hour. We'll look at On This Day in History. Gemma Jones with your local news in seconds.
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5: Morning, I'm Gemma Jones with your local news. The Premier has warned the Whyalla Steelworks blast furnace is on its last legs, leaving hundreds of jobs in the balance. Telling media on Sunday, Malley says the furnace, which hasn't operated since April, is in an exceptionally precarious position. He hinted a decision could be made on its future in coming days as the new owner is named. More than 500 jobs are connected to the furnace, with the Premier telling Parliament earlier this month that redundancies are likely. Meanwhile, local regional leaders are ramping up calls for the state government to scrap a 25-year-old legislative loophole that exempts major renewable projects from paying full local rates. Federal MP Tom Venning says his constituents face some of the highest rates in the state.
6: People in country South Australia pay some of the highest rates in the nation. All the renewable energy projects popping up in my electorate are not rated. They do not pay a cent.
5: A report commissioned by the Local Government Association in 2025 found current laws lose councils $6.5 million in revenue due to the exemption. A push was made in 2025 to have the exemption changed, but hasn't made much progress since. And Tumby Bay Council is reviewing its childcare services and looking to better understand its resources and the demand. The council is conducting a survey with residents to better understand how families are arranging childcare, what preferred hours are, and the impacts on working families. In a review of the childcare sector in 2023, it was estimated 156 children were without long daycare, with around 63 places needed in Tumby Bay alone. The survey is open to current or future parents, employers, and community members interested in the district. And that's the latest in local news.
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7: Hi, I'm Phoebe Humphrey. One Nation has revealed its plan to cut net migration levels to 130,000 a year. Under its proposal, international student numbers would be slashed and temporary skilled visas returned to 2017 levels. The party says its plan would lower migration numbers by more than 750,000 over 3 years. The Cabinet will meet today to discuss Labor's migration policy. A new Health Department report has found specialist healthcare is becoming increasingly unaffordable. It's found out-of-pocket expenses have jumped by 75% since 2019, with dermatologists among the most expensive medical specialists. The search continues for survivors after a ferry capsized in Indonesia. At least 6 people have died and another 129 remain missing. DFAT is working to investigate if any Aussies are involved. And anger is growing towards the state of Victoria's roads following the death of a motorcyclist. A 71-year-old man died yesterday after striking a pothole.
1: Your sport now. Idalili Engineers for locally made field bins and silos.
7: In sport, the Panthers are facing a nervous wait after Nathan Cleary was placed on report in last night's thrilling qualifying win over the Roosters. The star playmaker made contact with Hugo Savala and was sin-binned as a result. Lachie Neal was reportedly not even given a contract offer from the Lions as he prepares to leave the reigning premiers. The 33-year-old is expected to join Collingwood in the off-season. It comes as the Lions prepare to take on the Hawks in Saturday's prelim final. And the men's US Open final is taking place with Ben Shelton and Alexander Zverev going head-to-head.
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0: We're expecting a cooler day across the Eyre Peninsula today. The lower air sees partly cloudy day with tops around 20 degrees. Eastern air reaching about 22 with only the slight chance of a shower. And across to the west coast, including Woodna, Streaky Bay and Illiston, expect partly cloudy conditions, light shower chances and southwesterly winds becoming southeasterly during the afternoon.
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0: 5CC, better music, more of it, but cultures are there. That's the choir girl. It is Good Morning EP this morning, thanks to Port Lincoln Better. You can pay your way and take it home today because they have a wide variety of finance options at Port Lincoln Better. Music from Prince coming up for you shortly, but right now, let's take a look at this day in history.
1: It's September 14, and I don't know what it is about that date, but a stack of great TV shows premiered on this day.
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1: F-Troop started on this day in 1965. The Waltons started on telly in 1972.
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4: I was on Earth 3 bleems ago. I was sent there by a biology class to collect a specimen. I had to throw it back, though. Too small.
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1: And one more. Roseanne began in 1998.
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1: Away from those TV shows, the first MTV Video Music Awards were presented in 1984. The Cars You Might Think won Video of the Year, beating Michael Jackson's Thriller. You And 16 years after the original, Meatloaf and Jim Steinman returned with Bat Out of Hell 2 on this day in 1993. And I would do anything for love. Topping today's birthday list is the only player to represent Australia and South Africa in Test cricket, Kepler Wessels. He's 69.
11: Well played, Kepler Wessels. Official finally up for this young man.
1: Morten Harket, lead singer of hit Norwegian band A-ha, is 67 today. Mary Crosby, actress and daughter of Bing, is also 67, best remembered for her role in Dallas.
12: Maybe your goons ignored your orders.
1: Actress Kimberly Williams-Paisley turns 55. She was in the Father of the Bride movies and starred in sitcoms like According to Jim and Two and a Half Men.
13: This is amazing. How do you afford the rent, Alan?
1: Geelong legend Corey Enright celebrates his 45th, three flags and 332 games for the Cats. And supercars champ Nick Perkett turns 38.
14: Not sure what happened with the car 88, but we'll take it.
1: Finally, it's the anniversary of the sad death of actor, singer, dancer Patrick Swayze. He was just 57 when he died in 2009.
15: Somebody who's taught me that there are people willing to stand up for other people, no matter what it costs.
1: Remembering Patrick Swayze on September
0: 14. It's ACCC, better music and more of it. This is Prince. On this day, back again tomorrow, same time. 19 to 7. Good morning.

0: It's Nirvana Unplugged. Yes, about a girl. And Prince too. And Doves Cry before that. 12 minutes to 7 now. Coming up in the next hour, we've got the birthday book. Yes, if you know someone having a birthday coming up, then get your shout out on 5CC with our birthday book. You can go into the draw for a Boston Bay Diner voucher, $20 voucher, which we give away every weekday to somebody having a birthday. 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Give us time to get organised, all right? It's 5CC's birthday calls. It's thanks to the Boston Bay Diner, Port Lincoln's Waterfront Cafe for breakfast and lunch. I've got something. We're going back to the 70s. England Dan and John Ford Colley next.
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0: That's Robert Palmer. And Addicted to Love there with England Down and John Ford Colley 2 taking you back to the 70s. And I'd really love to see you tonight. Just got a great feel to it. Like that song. It's a minute to 7 now. In the next hour, $440, the Born to Win wheel. We'll try and give away some money. Got the birthday book too. We'll open that up and see who's in there. And our motoring minute, keeping you up to date with some of the latest in vehicle news. But next, it's the local news with Gemma Jones.
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2: Morning, I'm Gemma Jones with your local news. There are fresh fears for the future of Eyre Peninsula's iconic sea lion population. South Australia has confirmed bird flu has killed an Australian sea lion for the first time. The infected animal was found on Kangaroo Island, prompting warnings the virus could threaten colonies across the state. Police have released CCTV footage following a driveway arson attack in Waialanori early Saturday morning. Fire crews extinguished the burning car on Hinks Avenue shortly after 4 a.m, but the vehicle was heavily damaged. Waiala detectives are urging anyone with information to come forward. Meanwhile, regional communities across South Australia can apply for their share of $150,000 in RAA safety grants. Local groups, clubs and schools can secure up to $10,000 for practical projects that improve local safety. Applications are open now via the RAA website. And grand final fixtures are locked up in the Port Lincoln League. In the footy, after a tug-of-war battle for the position, Lincoln South ultimately came on top over Mallee Park in Saturday's prelim blockbuster, winning a nail-biting 89-86. After a shocking first quarter, the Peckers came back strong in the following two, narrowing the scoreline and ending the third quarter up 11. But Lincoln South were able to fight back, drawing ahead in the final term. They'll face the formidable Marble Range at this Saturday's grand final at Centenary Oval. And over in the netball, the Wanilla Rangers proved to be the better team in their grand final matchup against Boston, winning 57-38. And that's the latest in local news.
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3: Hi, I'm Phoebe Humphrey. The federal government says One Nation's migration plan to cut 750,000 visas over the next 3 years is careless. Pauline Hanson is vowing to return temporary skilled visas to 2017 levels and slash international student numbers. Health Minister Mark Butler says there needs to be balance.
4: This, frankly, is another level. This would absolutely smash industries like construction that rely very heavily on migrant workers.
3: They're on Nine. Labor is losing ground on the economy with a new Resolve poll showing more voters are now backing the Liberals to manage economic challenges and government debt. Almost three quarters of respondents are worried about the federal debt, while half say cutting spending is the best way to tackle the deficit. And the AFL Integrity Unit and police are investigating separate online threats towards two Crows players. Skipper Jordan Dawson and forward Callum Archie have been subject to online abuse, with the Crows captain calling it out on his own social media yesterday.
1: Your sport now. Del Giorno's Cafe Restaurant, Port Lincoln's home of fresh local seafood.
3: In sport, Oscar Piastri's F1 season to forget has continued at the Spanish Grand Prix. The Aussie McLaren driver finishing eighth, Kimi Antonelli, won the race but admits he probably wasn't the best driver out there.
5: If I have to be realistic and honest, today we didn't deserve to win. Lando deserved to win today. I think our, you know, resolve was probably P2 or even P3.
3: Lando Norris finished third. And the US Open men's final is underway this morning between Alexander Zverev and Ben Shelton. The American American winning the third set after dropping the first two. That's the latest news and sport.
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0: Arno Bay first up, low tide at 10.32 this morning, 0.35 of a metre. High tide, 4.14 this afternoon, 1.37 metres. For Franklin Harbour, we have a low tide at 11.07 this morning, 0.42 of a metre. High tide, 4.40 this afternoon, 1.44 metres. For Coffin Bay, low tide 7.43 this morning, 0.23 of a metre. High tide at 1.21 this afternoon of 1 metre. Streaky Bay, low tide 7.34 this morning, 0.24 of a metre. High tide at 1.14 this afternoon, 1.66 metres. Or Tumby Bay, low tide at 9.44 this morning, 0.4 of a metre. High tide at 3.28 this afternoon, 1.45 metres. And for Port Lincoln, low tide 9.26 this morning, 0.3 of a metre. High tide at 3.06 this afternoon, 1.26 metres.
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0: Around 20 degrees, eastern air reaching about 22 with only the slight chance of a shower. And across to the west coast, including Woodna, Streaky Bay and Illiston, expect partly cloudy conditions, light shower chances and southwesterly winds becoming southeasterly during the afternoon.
1: From Fort Lincoln to the far corners of the EP, this is Good Morning EP with Ray Clark. 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
0: 14 degrees outside, 6 past 7 on this Monday morning. Coming up in this hour, $440. Yes, the Born to Win wheel has got to go off sometime. We'll do that in about, 7 minutes, 8 minutes. The birthday book, we'll open up that a little later, see who's in there. And we've got our motoring minute too, a little later in the hour. And of course, better music and more of it. And Brian Adams to get this hour underway. It's the summer of 69.

0: It's the New Radicals, 5CC, better music and more of it. And you get what you give, and Brian Adams in there as well at almost a quarter past seven. Now, it is Good Morning EP, thanks to Port Lincoln Better. You can follow them on Instagram and Facebook to keep up to date with everything that's going on in store. Now, $440. Sound good? Let's do it.
1: 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Thanks to Lincoln Camera Centre.
0: All right, I've got the official month bucket here. So we're going to try and pull out your month, all right? Kidaki, and it is the month of... Oh, this one seems to come out a lot. The month of March. All right, if your birthday's in March, hop on the phone right now. 86-833-844. You'll have to be quick to get him before Zach. I've got to tell you that. He's very quick on the phone. But it could be Kevin as well. They've both called in the past. So if your birthday's in March, give me a call right now. 86-833-844. And who knows, $440 could be yours this morning. Thanks to... Thanks to Lincoln Camera Centre. They are wonderful people down there. They are your authorised local Apple reseller. So hop on the phone now if your birthday's in March. 86-833-844 and good luck.
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14: Good morning, 5CC, the Born to Win Wheel. Who's this?
15: Yeah, hello, mate. Kevin here.
14: It's Kevin. Good on you, Kevin. You managed to beat Zach, which is a good thing, because he's very quick.
15: I beat Zach this time.
14: You certainly did, mate. All right, Kevin. What day is your birthday? Oh, I can tell you. It's the 26th, isn't it?
15: 26th of March, the same as my sister.
14: Okay, wow. You have to share birthdays as kids.
15: Yeah.
14: Oh, that, I reckon that wouldn't have been too much fun. Oh, dear. All right, Kevin. Well, I'm going to try and give you some money, mate. So, fingers crossed, legs crossed, anything else you can cross, cross it right
15: okay,
14: now.
15: Okay, mate.
14: Here we go. Good luck. Come on. We're looking for number 26. Number 26. Oh, it didn't quite go far enough. It stopped. Actually, it just went past. It went past. It's got up to 30. Sorry about that.
15: Yeah, no worries.
14: I saw it there. I hoped it was going to pull up, but it didn't. It just kept going that little bit further. All right, Kevin, sorry for that, mate. And hopefully next time you'll be able to take away some money.
15: Okay, no worries then, mate. Yep, see ya.
14: Oh, no luck with Kev this morning, but he managed to get in before Zach. And I know Zach's very quick. So we'll do it again tomorrow. It'll be $445. Thanks to Lincoln Camera Centre. They are your local authorised Apple reseller.
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0: It's 5CC, better music and more of it. And the new foundations there, Build Me Up Buttercup, taking you back to the 60s, and Mighty Mentals before that too. 11 it up at 28 past 7. Ray Clark this morning, keeping you company right through until 9 o'clock. And it is Good Morning EP. Thanks to Macca's. You can add a little rise and shine to your morning and fly through to Macca's for Birdie's breakfast meal. But it's only for a limited time. 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
4: I'm Gemma Jones with your local news. Hundreds of jobs are hanging in the balance today, with the Premier warning the Whyalla Steelworks blast furnace is near total failure. Mali told reporters on Sunday the furnace, which has been cold since April, is in a dangerous spot. He hinted a new owner and a final decision on its future could be revealed in the coming days. More than 500 staff are affected, and the Premier says redundancies are on the table. Meanwhile, police are appealing for public help after a car was deliberately set on fire outside a home in Whyalla Norrie early Saturday morning. Emergency crews were called to Hinks Avenue around 4 a.m. where they extinguished the burning vehicle. Crime scene investigators have combed the area, and Whyalla detectives have now released CCTV footage of the suspects. Anyone with information or footage from the area is asked to contact Crime Stoppers. Federal MP Tom Vedding is urging the state government to allow regional councils to rate major renewable energy developments. A report commissioned by the Local Government Association in 2025 found SA restricts full standard commercial council rating on power generation assets, stricter than any other state. The member for Grey says his constituents are some of the highest taxed.
5: Speaker, roughly half of the 30 councils in my electorate are unsustainable or heading that way. These international companies can waltz in and contribute nothing, while ratepayers cover the roads and the services their infrastructure depends on.
4: And the spread of bird flu has sparked concerns for sea lion colonies off the coast of Streaky Bay. SA has just confirmed the nation's first H5 bird flu case in an Australian sea lion on KI. Experts say the species is already in decline, and overseas outbreaks have wiped out thousands of seals and sea lions. And that's the latest in local news.
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6: Hi, I'm Phoebe Humphrey. One Nation has revealed its path to lowering net migration levels to 130,000 a year. Under its policy, temporary skilled visas would return to 2017 levels, while international student numbers would be slashed. The party says this would cut migration by more than 750,000 over 3 years. Meantime, Andrew Hastie has declared Pauline Hanson is unfit to be PM after a One Nation cartoon branded him as a traitor. The former war veteran turned Liberal has told Nine, she's given a glimpse of her real self.
7: This sort of nasty, grubby, politics underscores Pauline Hanson's true character. I think she's revealed that she doesn't have what it takes.
6: Aussies are being hit with higher specialist medical bills, with a government report finding patients paid more than five times the benchmark fee on more than 1.2 million occasions last year. And cabbies caught overcharging are being kicked off Australia's biggest taxi network. More than 100 drivers have been blacklisted by 13 Cabs and Silver Service in the last 3 months.
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6: In sport, the Panthers are sweating on a judiciary charge following their 19-12 win over the Roosters. Nathan Cleary was sin-binned for charging down a kick from Hugo Savala. Mercedes' Kimi Antonelli has strengthened his championship lead after taking out the Spanish F1 Grand Prix. Max Verstappen finished second, with Lando Norris also on the podium. Aussie Oscar Piastri came in eighth after a collision in the opening lap. And the men's final at the US Open between Ben Shelton and Alexander Zverev is in its fourth set. The German leads 2-1. That's the latest news and sport.
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0: Across the Eyre Peninsula today, expect generally fine conditions following yesterday's change. Port Lincoln, the lower Eyre Peninsula, are heading for around 19 degrees with a possible late shower. Eastern districts, including Cleve, Cowal, will see sunshine and low 20s. On the west coast, Streaky Bay, Elliston and Woodner can expect mild conditions with fresh southwesterly winds and generally dry. Cooler conditions arrive Tuesday before temperatures start climbing again later this week.
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1: 21 to 8 now. We're going to take a look inside the birthday book. Right after this one from Starship.

0: better music, more of it. That is Starship, and nothing's going to stop us now. Eric Clapton 2, and I shot the sheriff at 16 to 8. Ray Clark this morning, keeping you company. It is Good Morning EP, thanks to Better Port Lincoln. Now, it's time to have a look in the birthday book.
1: Got the candles ready? Let's find out who's celebrating today in the 5CC birthday book. Thanks to Boston Bay Diner, Port Lincoln's waterfront cafe for breakfast and lunch.
0: Okay, having a look in the birthday book this morning. We have nobody in the birthday book this morning. So if you are having a birthday soon, get onto us at 5CC.com and get your name in there. Now, look, Melissa Powell had a birthday on the weekend, which it was on a Saturday, so we don't do it on a Saturday. But I thought I'd mention it anyway. Happy birthday, Melissa, for Saturday. Hope you had a most wonderful and fabulous day. That's lots of love from Mum and Dad. Look, if you are having a birthday today and you didn't get it into our birthday book, that's okay, you can get it in next time. And you would be sharing your birthday with Pope Leo, who is turning 71 today. Of course, the head of the Catholic Church at the moment, Wes Carr, South Australian singer, is 44 today. And Morten Hutken turns 67. Who's Morten Hutken? Lead singer with the Norwegian band A-ha. As I said, turning 67. If you would like to get a birthday call on, it is easy. Just head to 5CC.com. Also, thanks to Boston Bay Diner. They're Port Lincoln's waterfront cafe for breakfast and lunch.
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4: 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Toyota remains the top brand with almost 20% market share. They are followed by BYD, Kia, Ford and Mazda. The next five brands are Hyundai, GWM, Chery, MG and Mitsubishi. Of the top 10 models sold in August, three were youths and the rest were SUVs. Chinese brands are certainly growing in popularity. The question remains, is it sustainable? Some brands rely heavily on head office subsidies and bulk registrations. They do this for the NVES credits, which are available for sale to other brands, which are falling short of the ridiculous rules. There also remains a larger debate over the convenience of EVs and the availability of electricity supply. Infrastructure also remains a limitation. This is a Motoring Minute. I'm Rob Fraser.
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0: better music, more of it. Van Morrison there on the bright side of the road. Well, at the moment, not much of a bright side at the moment because of a bit of cloud around, but the sun will poke through on occasion throughout the day. Coming up to 8 o'clock, national news and sport on the way for you shortly. In the next hour, I'm going to be talking to Hayley Fuss from the Cummins Area School. Remarkable young lady. I'll be talking to her around about 20 past. If you'd like to listen in for that, it's all coming up, and of course a lot of great music on the way as well, including something from Cher to get the next hour underway. But Gemma Jones with your local news in just a moment.
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1: Morning, I'm Gemma Jones with your local news. Childcare services in Tumbee Bay are being put under a microscope. The local council is asking families to participate in a survey for it to better understand its existing childcare services, where demand is, and what the future of family services could be. In 2023, an independent review of Eyre Peninsula found that much of the region was a childcare desert, with urgent need for more places. Since then, the state government has launched its Jumping Start program, setting up a number of early learning centres, including Tumbee Bay, which is scheduled to open next January. Police are appealing for public help after a car was deliberately set on fire outside a home in Whyalla Norrie early Saturday morning. Emergency crews were called to Hinks Avenue around 4 a.m. where they extinguished the burning vehicle. Crime scene investigators have combed the area and Whyalla detectives have now released CCTV footage of the suspects. Anyone with information or footage from the area is asked to contact Crime Stoppers. Meanwhile, alarm bells are ringing for South Australia's endangered sea lion population off the EP coast. Authorities have confirmed bird flu was responsible for the death of an Australian sea lion at Seal Bay on Kangaroo Island. Conservationists warn the virus has caused devastating losses among marine mammals overseas and could pose a major risk locally. And turning to local footy, the Port Lincoln League Grand Final matchup is locked in. Lincoln South survived an absolute nail-biter on Saturday, holding off Mallee Park 89-86 in the prelim final. The Peckers stormed back after a rough opening quarter to lead by 11 at three-quarter time, but Lincoln South rallied late to snatch the victory. They now advance to face Marble Range in this Saturday's decider at Centenary Oval. While over in the Great Flinders League, Lock have been named the 2026 Premiers after dominating the Cummins Ramblers 110-45 in Saturday's Grand Final. The Ramblers stayed within 4 points at half-time, but the Roos blew the game right open in the second half, led by a best-on-ground performance by Aaron Beard. And that's the latest in local news.
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2: Hi, I'm Phoebe Humphrey. There's reports today the Albanese government is looking at cuts to the fuel excise again as the war in the Middle East escalates. The Australian says the PM is keeping an open mind and considering the move in the coming weeks. Crude jumped to $109 a barrel last week, its highest level in 5 months. One Nation's migration policy is coming under fire. The party aims to slash 750,000 visas over the next 3 years, with temporary skilled visas returned to 2017 levels. President of the National Farmers Association, Hamish McIntyre, questioning why they're being targeted so much.
3: They aren't people that stay in Australia and compete for homes. We accommodate them on our farms, so that side of the argument is totally irrelevant.
2: They're on Nine. And a new report is shedding light on Australia's cost of living crisis. The Raise the Rate report revealing 97% of non-disability support recipients are in housing stress. 75% have cut back on fresh meat, fruit and veggies to make ends meet.
0: Your sport now. Ampol Hallett Place. 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Phone orders and takeaway.
2: In sport, Alexander Zverev has won the US Open for the first time. The German downing American Ben Shelton 6-3, 7-6, 5-7, 6-2 at Flushing Meadows. And we'll find out the entertainment lineup for this year's NRL Grand Final soon. League boss Peter Vallandi is telling Nine they'll probably make an announcement in the next few days, but says the main attraction will always be what happens on the field.
4: Our entertainment is our game, and so you go to watch the Rugby League entertainment because it's the best entertainment of anything. You name it, Rugby League's the greatest game for all.
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7: We're expecting a cooler day across the Eyre Peninsula today. The lower air sees partly cloudy day with tops around 20 degrees. Eastern air reaching about 22 with only the slight chance of a shower. And across to the west coast, including Woodna, Streaky Bay and Elliston, expect partly cloudy conditions, light shower chances and southwesterly winds becoming southeasterly during the afternoon.
0: Just joining us, welcome in. Good Morning EP with Ray Clark. Let's get into it on 5CC. Thanks to Better Port Lincoln.
7: Hey, a very good morning to you. It's Ray here until 9 o'clock, all right? Now, what have we got coming up in this hour? Well, I'm going to be talking to an amazing...

0: 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And Bruce Springsteen there, the boss, and Hungry Hearts. 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It is Good Morning EP. 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

0: Oh, I like that last little note that he pulls right there. The lead singer of the band, Mr. Big, is Eric Martin. He wrote that song when he was just a teenager, but it was a big hit in the 90s, and I doubt whether he can get that note anymore. He's like the same age as me. He was born in, what, 1960? So whether he can get that note, I'd be very surprised indeed. 20 past 8 now. Now, in the studio with me this morning, I've got Hayley Fuss. She's with the Cummins Area School and the Port Lincoln Pony Club. G'day, Hayley. How you doing?
1: Good, yeah.
0: That's good. Now, you've got some pretty good credentials when it comes to horses, because I'm just looking at some of the things that you've done. Let's start at the beginning. How old were you when you first got on a horse?
1: I'd say I was probably, when I started horse riding lessons, I was probably 8, 9.
0: So you're just a young'un.
1: Yeah, yeah, very young.
0: Yeah, and you were okay on a horse at that age? Because I got on a horse at very young and I didn't like it at all.
1: Yeah, no, so my mum grew up horse riding and then she took a big break from it. We had a really good family friend who taught me how to ride and sold me the horse that I was learning how to ride on, and I rode him till I was about 13 until I started show jumping a bit more competitively under a sort of junior contract situation where I was riding horses for other people, and that gave me a lot of tools and skills to then, when I hopped off those horses, I'm able to retrain off the track thoroughbreds now into show jumpers, which is what my latest horse Raz is.
0: But I see you've done pretty well here. I've got a picture of you here holding two ribbons. What was that for?
1: That was at the recent State Pony Club one day event. So I mainly do show jumping, but there's also this thing called eventing, which is actually a really good tool to help with your show jumping, because it includes your show jumping, your dressage and your cross country.
0: Yeah.
1: So your dressage, all your flat work's really beneficial to your show jumping.
0: Uh-huh.
1: Obviously, all the foundationals in controlling your horse and getting them adjustable. So if you can do really well in your dressage, your show jumping will actually benefit from that. And then the cross country is really good for my horse Raz, because he's such a brave, bold horse that sometimes he likes to just knock the poles down. So when we're out on cross country, it's about 7 minutes, you're on a big course and they're all solid jumps, so when he hits them he can't actually knock them down, and it gives him a bit of a tune up to learn, say, hey, like, let's pick our legs up.
0: Because he was a racing horse originally, wasn't he?
1: Yes, he was, yeah.
0: So he can fly, I would say.
1: Oh, his racing career was quite questionable, but I worked with him. I work in a racing stable with John Dunn and Crystal Bishop, and we kind of have a pick of the run out of there, us girls who work for him. And, yeah, he retired, and I said, hey, I kind of like this horse. Mum was a bit iffy, and then my boss ended up giving him to me for my 16th birthday, which is quite special.
0: How good is that?
1: Yeah.
0: Now, you're studying year 12 at the moment.
1: Yeah.
0: So doing this horse thing and year 12 at the same time, that must be pretty hard.
1: Oh, it's very tiring, but when you think about it, it's only one year of your life, and obviously I'm studying to try and become a vet, so if I can try and keep my study up and set myself up for that and have fun with my horses at the same time, it's all worth it. Yeah.
0: That's a pretty good attitude.
1: Yeah.
0: And, of course, being in year 12, you're going into the inter-school nationals, is that right?
1: Yes.
0: And you have to be in school for that, so it's almost the end of year 12. Like, this is your last chance.
1: Yes. So, yeah.
0: Okay, you're looking forward to that? Tell me a bit about that. I've never heard of it.
1: Yeah, so it's a competition that they do every year, and I think it happens in a different state every year, and there's a qualifying process that you have to do. So there's like primary, middle and secondary. I think primary starts at about even 9-year-olds.
0: Yeah, right.
1: And then so I'm obviously my secondary, and you've got your different heights. So I went to go qualify for the 90 and the 1 meter, and they take the top four for that grade, so the secondary, and they take those top four, and yeah, if you score the highest in those top four, you get to go to nationals. So I think there was about 30 people entered in my qualifying class. It was pretty special.
0: And you got in?
1: Yeah. Yeah.
0: The horse was that?
1: He was on fire, especially at it. I think it came down to, I did multiple shows. There was a few at Strathalbyn and whatnot, but it came down to the inter-school South Australian state champs. And because he performed so well at that show, I was tied with a few people, but he performed so well at that show that he got top points from there. And that got us.
0: So you say he performed so well. Are you saying you had nothing to do with that?
1: Don't get me wrong. Like, we're a big part of it, but at the end of the day, it comes down to
0: the horse.
1: Comes down to them. You've got to let them do their thing, and you can't play with them too much. And yeah, Depends how fit they are and stuff. Yeah.
0: You've got a horse that wants to play.
1: Yes, he loves his jumping for sure.
0: Yeah, that's excellent. Where is this inter-school nationals happening?
1: So this is at Werribee. I think it's like northeast of Melbourne.
0: Mm-hmm.
1: And it's about 2,000K trip for us. So
0: wow. So it's going to cost you a bit.
1: It is. I think we estimated.
0: Who's footing the bill for that?
1: Mum and Dad are very, very supportive, and we have done some fundraising and sent out a letter to a lot of the Cummins local businesses and districts in Port Lincoln, and they have been so generous and supportive, like family, friends, just every little bit has helped us fundraise for sure. Yeah.
0: Yeah. So when's it actually happening?
1: In 2 weeks, I believe.
0: 2 weeks? Okay.
1: Yeah. So end of September, start of October.
0: Well,
1: yeah.
0: Fingers crossed. I hope you do really well.
1: Thank you.
0: Hayley, thanks for coming in this morning.
1: Thank you so much.
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0: 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It's the Bee Gees there, More Than a Woman, as we come up towards 8.30. 29 past right now. 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
1: Morning, I'm Gemma Jones with your local news. The Premier has warned the Wireless Steelworks blast furnace is on its last legs, leaving hundreds of jobs in the balance. Telling media on Sunday, Mallee says the furnace, which hasn't operated since April, is in an exceptionally precarious position. He hinted a decision could be made on its future in the coming days as a new owner is named. More than 500 jobs are connected to the furnace, with the Premier telling Parliament earlier this month that redundancies are likely. There are fresh fears for the future of Eyre Peninsula's iconic sea lion population. South Australia has confirmed bird flu has killed an Australian sea lion for the first time. The infected animal was found on Kangaroo Island, prompting warnings the virus could threaten colonies across the state. Meanwhile, local leaders are calling for a change in council legislation to break the rates holiday given to major electricity and renewable energy companies. A report commissioned by the Local Government Association found that regional councils miss out on an estimated $6.2 million annually in rate revenue, leaving residents to pick up the bill. Federal MP Tom Venning says his constituents pay an extra 12 times what a resident in Adelaide would pay.
2: These international companies can waltz in and contribute nothing, while ratepayers cover the roads and the services their infrastructure depends on.
1: In 2025, former independent state member Frank Pangallo introduced the statutes amendment into Legislative Council as a private bill to tackle the issue, but it hasn't seen progress. And regional South Australians are being given a chance to turn their local safety ideas into reality, with applications now open for RAA's community impact grants. A total pool of $150,000 is up for grabs, offering individual grants of up to $10,000 for local projects. Funding covers initiatives ranging from road and water safety upgrades to emergency response equipment. And that's the latest in local news.
0: EP Recycling Specialists sell new and used shipping containers. 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One Mundy Court, Port Lincoln. 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
3: Hi, I'm Phoebe Humphrey. Labor's hit out at One Nation after the party unveiled its migration policy this morning. Temporary skilled visas would be cut while international student visas would be capped as it looks to limit net migration to 130,000 a year. Although Environment Minister Murray Watt has told the ABC migration numbers do need to come down.
4: But we need to do it in a way that manages the economic impact and doesn't wipe out country pubs, aged care facilities, hospitals all around Australia.
3: Cabinet will meet today to discuss Labor's own migration policy. Voters are increasingly worried about government debt, with a new survey finding 74% are concerned about federal borrowing, while 69% are worried about debt at the state level. The result poll also shows that Labor is now trailing the coalition when it comes to economic management. And the search continues for survivors after a ferry capsized in Indonesia. At least six people have died and another 129 remain missing. DFAT is working to investigate if any Aussies are involved.
0: Your sport now. 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
3: In sport, Alexander Zverev has won the US Open, the German downing American Ben Shelton in four sets in this morning's men's final.
5: God has seen how hard we worked, how much we suffered, how much pain we went through, and I think 2026 is the outcome of all the years that happened before.
3: They're on nine. And the Panthers have surged into a seventh straight NRL prelim final after beating the Roosters 19-12, but the club is sweating on a judiciary charge for star Nathan Cleary. That's the latest news and sport.
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6: Across the Eyre Peninsula today, expect generally fine conditions following yesterday's change. Port Lincoln, the lower Eyre Peninsula, are heading for around 19 degrees with a possible late shower. Eastern districts, including Cleve, Cowell, will see sunshine and low 20s. On the west coast, Streaky Bay, Elliston and Woodner can expect mild conditions with fresh southwesterly winds and generally dry. Cooler conditions arrive Tuesday before temperatures start climbing again later this week.
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Smoke Double C, better music, more of it with AC/DC there. TNT on this National Cream-Filled Donut Day, which I can relate to in a big way. Thank you very much. I'll take two. National Sober Day as well. Shining a beacon of those embracing a lifestyle free from alcohol, which is not me, okay? Just moving along. National Boss Employee Exchange Day today. Now, that's an interesting one. I can't see it happening here because I know for a fact if somebody here changed places with the boss, there would be some changes being made. The boss would not be happy when he gets back to see what has changed. But, yeah, National Employee Boss Exchange Day. Be interesting to see how that works. It's Good Morning EP this morning. Thanks to Port Lincoln Better. You can speak with Josh or any of the team there at Port Lincoln Better. They're wonderful people. They can help you out. They know their products inside out. So go and check them out today at Port Lincoln Better. It's Virgil Sharkey now. 5CC. Good morning.

0: 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Fergal Shucky there out of Ireland, and a good hard big hit back in the 80s. 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

That's one of those women's movements songs, Eurythmics and Aretha Franklin there, and Sisters Are Doing It For Themselves. And I know there's a version of that song where it gets to the end, she goes, thank you very much, I'll do it myself. This song just ends like that, which I think is a very good ending for a song like that. It's 6 minutes to nine. Look, have you been charged with planning an event? Boss has said, hey, we're having a Christmas party. I want you to organise it. 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

0: 5CC, better music, more of it. Very smooth outfits. Steely Dan. Ricky, don't lose that number. It's a minute to nine now. That's it for me this morning. Thank you very much for your company. Got national news coming up for you shortly, but Gemma's got your local news in a matter of seconds.
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4: Morning, I'm Gemma Jones with your local news. Whyalla detectives are investigating an early morning arson attack after a vehicle was torched in a residential driveway over the weekend. Emergency services were called to Hinks Avenue in Whyalla, Norrie, just before 4 o'clock on Saturday morning. Firefighters managed to put out the blaze, but the car suffered significant damage. Crime scene investigators spent the morning examining the site, and police have now released CCTV footage in an effort to identify the suspects. Hundreds of jobs are hanging in the balance today, with the Premier warning the Whyalla Steelworks blast furnace is near total failure. Malley told reporters on Sunday the furnace, which has been cold since April, is in a dangerous spot. He hinted a new owner and a final decision on its future could be revealed in coming days. More than 500 staff are affected, and the Premier says redundancies are on the table. Meanwhile, as accessibility of childcare comes under scrutiny from local MPs, Tumby Bay Council is launching its own survey to better understand the demand and impacts of early learning services. A review of the area's services in 2023 revealed 156 children were without long daycare, with 63 places needed in Tumby alone. This year's survey will look to better understand current childcare arrangements, future demand, and if services have an impact on working families. The survey is open until September 21. And it's all over in the Great Flinders League. In the footy, Lock has been named the better side this year, winning over Cummins Rambler 110-45 at Cummins Oval on Saturday. There was hope for the Pies at the beginning, who were within 4 points by half-time, but once the whistle blew again, the Roos ran away with the scoreline. Aaron Beard from Lock was named the match's best on ground, rounding out a great year for the club. And in the netball, it was a nail-biting four quarters between Cummins Kapini and Elliston, but ultimately the Cougars had the edge, winning 37-32. Kimberly Sealander came away with the Association MVP award at the end of the match, while Victoria Henderson scored best on court. And that's the latest in local news.
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5: Hi, I'm Phoebe Humphrey. One Nation has revealed its plan to cut net migration levels to 130,000 a year. Under its proposal, international student numbers would be slashed and temporary skilled visas returned to 2017 levels. The party says its plan would lower migration numbers by more than 750,000 over 3 years. Police are working with the AFL Integrity Unit to investigate a message sent to Crows captain Jordan Dawson. The Adelaide skipper called out the message on social media, which told told him to take his own life. The club says teammate Calamacci also faced online abuse. If you or anyone you know needs support, contact Lifeline on 13 11 14. Cabbies caught overcharging are being kicked off Australia's biggest taxi network. More than 100 drivers have been blacklisted by 13 Cabs and Silver Service in the last 3 months. And a new survey has found most Aussies believe AI will destroy more jobs than it creates. The Fox and Hedgehog poll also found almost a third believe the tech could eventually play a role in a mass casualty event.
1: Your sport now. 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
5: In sport, Alexander Zverev has won his maiden US Open crown, the German tennis star, beating Ben Shelton in four sets. He was also full of praise for the new tournament director, Craig Tiley.
6: Because he made the Australian Open the best tournament in the world. But from now on, I think the US Open will probably be the best tournament in the world since you're here. So move back to Australia for like 3 months and then come back end of January. That'll be great.
5: They're on nine. And Adelaide's Max Michelani has been handed a one-match ban for striking Brisbane's Charlie Cameron in Saturday night's loss. That's the latest news and sport.
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0: For lower west coastal waters, winds west to southwesterly 10 to 15 knots, turning south to southwesterly 15 to 20 knots in the evening. Seas around a metre, as well as southwesterly 2 to 2.5 metres. For central coastal waters, winds westerly 10 to 15 knots, turning southwesterly 15 to 20 knots in the evening. Seas around a metre, increasing 1 to 1.5 metres in the west by early evening. A swell southwesterly 2 to 2.5 metres, turning westerly 2.5 metres during the afternoon, then turning west to southwesterly 2 to 2.5 metres by early evening. Spencer Gulf coastal waters, winds west to southwesterly 10 to 15 knots, tending southeast to southwesterly in the early afternoon, then tending southwesterly in the evening. Winds reaching up to 20 knots south of Port Neal to Port Victoria in the late evening. Seas below a metre, the swell south to southwesterly around 1 metre.
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8: On the west coast, a partly cloudy one today with a chance of a thunderstorm west of Nullarbor in the late afternoon and evening, with some light winds becoming southeast to southwesterly 15 to 25 kilometres per hour this afternoon. Top temperatures in Elliston 19, Woodner with a top of 22. On the eastern Eyre Peninsula, a mostly sunny one today with some west to south.

0: slight chance of a shower most likely this evening with some westerly winds 15 to 20 kilometres per hour, turning southwesterly 15 to 25 kilometres per hour this afternoon and into the evening. Top temperatures in Coffin Bay 19, Cummins 18 and Port Lincoln with a top today on 19. Stay up to date with all the latest in weather at 5cc.com.
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